I have played several compositions by the French composer, contemporary composer, Michel Levinas. And again, that's my best guess on the pronunciation, Levinas. Including pieces the last 2 weeks in our survey of French music from the 20th and 21st centuries. And each time I have mentioned that he is also a concert pianist of renown with recordings of Bach and Schumann and Beethoven. And that was Michel Levinas performing a piece by his countryman, Claude Debussy, L'Île Joyeuse from 1904, or The Happy Island, I guess, would be the translation. That is from an album of Debussy piano works, Oeuvre pour piano, or Works for Piano, on the French Pierre Vrani label. And that kicks off a program this evening of French piano music. Going to be playing a lot of pretty stuff. Show kind of took a turn. I was going to play just pretty French music spanning the 125 years or so that we cover here on Orchestra Maneuvers, but I noticed that most of it was solo piano music, so I just figured, what the heck. Welcome to a brand new episode of Orchestral Maneuvers. I'm your host each week, Don Hallen. Purpose of the program is to play classical music you wouldn't hear otherwise. Going to be playing some composers that are quite well known on this evening's program, especially in the first hour. But again, works that would not turn up on the radio. When they do play composers like Debussy and Ravel on the radio, they tend to play orchestral music, and they tend to limit their choices to a handful of compositions, not unlike classic rock stations. Tonight's first hour comes to you courtesy of West Village Market and Deli. 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All right, got a lot of music I'm going to try to wedge into this two-hour slot. And a lot of composers that we'll be hearing, a lot of short pieces, most of it very pretty. Right now, let's hear another one from Michel Levinas, another work by Claude Debussy. This is from his first book of preludes, 1910 roughly, titled Danseuse de Delphi.

Claude Debussy's Dancers of Delphi, performed by the French composer and concert pianist Michael Levinas. French piano music on this evening's episode of Orchestral Maneuvers here on Community Radio Asheville FM. A reminder that the Asheville FM 7th Annual Record Fair is taking place in less than a month, August 16th, at the Harrah's Cherokee Center. 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

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I always feel compelled to spell out fridge because I'm not sure that that's a real word. It's like one of those words that ends my Wordle streak, like pshaw did this week. Pshaw. All right, along with Claude Debussy, whose years were 1862 to 1918, three composers who were prominent in the transition to modernism in France were Maurice Ravel, Gabriel Fauré, and Eric Satie, all three of whom we'll be hearing from presently. Right now I'm going to play you a piece, very famous piece by Maurice Ravel, titled Le Tombeau de Couperin, the Tomb of Couperin, the Baroque composer of a lot of great harpsichord music. When you hear this on the classical radio stations, they play the orchestrated version. We're going to hear the solo piano version performed by Alice Sarah Ott right now.

On YouTube, there's a live performance of Alice Sarahat performing Le Tombeau de Couperin by Ravel. That is definitely worth watching. All right, up next is a nocturne, the 12th of 13, written by Gabriel Fauré. 1845 to 1924, his years, so he was sort of a mentor to Debussy and Ravel. Sort of the embodiment of suave, which the ladies found very attractive. His music is very stately. Fauré is the author of one of the great works of art in human history, in my opinion, which means, take that with a grain of salt, but his 1888 Requiem is astounding. We'll be hearing it in its entirety in a couple of weeks. But right now we're going to hear this 12th nocturne, which was composed at the age of 70 when he was all but deaf. Performance by François Dumont from an album on the Piano Classics label, 2020 release.

WC and Revell could be considered eccentrics in a lot of ways, but when you say eccentric and you bring up Eric Satie, you're on a whole different level. We're going to hear right now two of his Nociens, numbers 5 and 6. I always forget that there's 6 of them. I always think about 3, like the Gymna PDs, but they are performed here by Jeroen van Veen, and they are performed slowly. From an album on the Brilliant Classics label, titled Eric Satie Slow Music.

I am going to put up a talk-free edit of this program on Mixcloud. So if you're enjoying tonight's French piano recital, you can listen to it again without having to hear me jabber. I will put up a jabber version too, but I'll put up a talk-free version. This is a really good program, and I hope you're enjoying it. Charles Coechlin, Coechlin, is another composer who could be considered more than a little eccentric, a big movie buff, which isn't unusual in itself, but he wrote a symphony that has seven movements, each dedicated to celluloid stars of his time: Charlie Chaplin, Douglas Fairbanks, Lillian Harvey, Greta Garbo, Clara Bow, Marlene Dietrich, and Emil Jannings, in case you're curious. It's a great symphony. I think I played it in its entirety on the program. And if I didn't, maybe I will later. I'll have to check. But right now, we're going to hear three selections from one of his other best-known pieces, The Persian Hours. There is an orchestrated version of this that is popular, but we are going to hear the solo piano version, of course. And the performer here is Michael Korstick, German pianist. This is from a 6-CD set of Coechlin's chamber music that came out on the SWR Music label.

Tere õhtust! Te kuulate orkestrimanöövrid 20. ja 21. sajandi klassikaline muusika. Siin on WSFM LP 103.3 Asheville, Põhja-Karolinna.

That was a 1936 composition by Elsa Baran, 1910 to 1999, her years. She was the subject of a popular episode on Orchestral Maneuvers late last year. If you want to check that out on Mixcloud. She wrote primarily for organ, but she wrote that for piano, and I would like to once again thank Chris Bremer for recording that and putting it up on YouTube, because I don't think a commercial recording of her homage to Paul Dukas is commercially available at this point. All right, welcome to hour number two of Orchestral Maneuvers. We got about 55 minutes until Rebellious Jukebox. French piano music is what we're listening to this evening, and in the second hour, everything from after World War II, at least from this point on, everything after World War II. Second hour of tonight's program comes to you courtesy of the Fine Arts Theater, located off of Pack Square in downtown Asheville. The Fine Arts Theater shows art and independent films. They host special events, and you can get more info at fineartstheater.com. Last time I was down at Horizon Records in Greenville, South Carolina, where they have a really solid classical music section, a lot of CDs and vinyl, best classical selection anywhere near Asheville, that's for sure. I was gifted a box of Gramophone magazine back issues, the British Record Review magazine, and I was looking for something to read the other night and pulled out an issue from 1996, the oldest one in the stack, and it proved to be a dispiriting discovery. The amount of text and the relative paucity of images just kind of highlighted, underscored how much stupider we've become in the last 30 years. The writing in the 96 issue, there's probably, I would say, 100% more text in that issue than in a Gramophone of 2026, and I know because I subscribed to it for a year. It is probably the best English language magazine, I guess, on classical music, but not good enough for me to subscribe to it for a second year in a row. But man, this 96 edition, I learned so much. And there happened to be a review of Joanna McGregor's recording of Olivier Messiaen's Vingt Regards sur l'Enfant Jésus, 20 Ways of Regarding, 20 Ways to Contemplate the Infant Jesus. The set on Collins that I have played on this program a number of times, including week before last, I think so. It was nice to see the reviewer thought that this was the best version extant. Like I said, her version of Vingt Regards was my doorway into the music of Messiaen, whom I love now, and whose music I'll be featuring on next week's program, as a matter of fact. But right now we're going to hear two more of the Vingt Regards. We're going to hear number 11, the Premier Communion of the Virgin, and we are going to hear number 15, the Kiss of the Infant Jesus.

Joanna McGregor with piano music from Olivier Messiaen. Life's hard, and whether you're facing mental health struggles, emotional distress, alcohol or drug use concerns, or you just need someone to talk to, the 988 Suicide and Crisis Lifeline is available 24 hours a day, 7 days a week. You just got to dial 988 to speak with a trained counselor who wants to help. That's 988 for the Suicide and Crisis Lifeline. All right, we are spending the summer in France on Orchestra Maneuvers, and along with my newly discovered fondness for Olivier Messiaen and for Michael Levinas, the music of Olivier Greff was kind of instrumental or kind of a motivating factor in this decision. Olivier Greff, whose music I featured on a program a couple years ago, I suppose at this point, I'm going to be playing more of his music in the next few weeks. He was also a concert pianist. He played his own work, recorded a lot of his own work for the French Triton label. And he wrote a series of portraits of people. I'm not going to bother with the titles because they're weird and I'm not entirely sure they're accurate, but this is the composer Olivier Greff, 1950 to 2000, performing portraits numbers 1, 4, and 8.

The late, great Olivier Greff playing three of his own compositions from a set on the Triton label. You're listening to Orchestral Maneuvers on Community Radio for Asheville and Western North Carolina, WSFM LP. You may have noticed we began a new schedule, new semester this week. I don't know how many changes there are on it. I know of one show that left and another that returned, but one show that's been around for a long time, a cornerstone in a sense in our weekly schedule, is Tenor de Tabla, which you can hear Monday nights at 10 o'clock going up to midnight. Host Jonathan Price plays music from all over the place. You'll hear everything from world music to free jazz to classical to electronic to rock and roll. It's a great show. One of the shows that really, I think, defines the station, at least in the way I think of the station. That's 10 o'clock on Monday. I hope you already know about it, but if you haven't heard it, check it out. Listening to mid and late 20th century stuff, the second hour on tonight's French piano recital program. Philippe Hersant is a contemporary composer born 1949. Who made his Orchestral Maneuvers debut last Sunday. We're going to hear a piece of his for piano from an album of his piano music on the French Triton label. It is éphémère, like ephemeral. There's not a direct translation, according to Google Translate. Number 13. I don't know how many there were altogether, but the title of this one is Silent Birds, or The Silence of Birds, and the performer is Alice Alder.

I hope you have enjoyed this evening's French piano recital. We just heard a piece by Philippe Hersant, from whom we'll be hearing more in the weeks ahead, because we are going to be spending at least the rest of this month and next in France, mainly making up for years of neglect, and also because I happened upon some really cool albums that got me started off in different directions.

a Chinese-American pianist, Chinese-born pianist by the name of Huizi Zhang, Z-H-A-N-G. That's how she spells it. And she lives in Brooklyn now, where she gives lessons. And there is a recording of this that's not live. This is a live performance on YouTube, but this sounds better than the record, so... it's also fun to watch her play it because it involves reaching into the guts of the piano, pretty much staying in there with her left hand. I thank you for listening. You can hear the program again on Mixcloud. You can get there from the OM page at ashevillefm.org, and hope you can tune in again next Sunday for a program devoted to the music of Olivier Messiaen. I hope you have a good week in the meantime, and good night.

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It's just past 10 o'clock. You're tuned to Asheville FM at WSFM LP 103.3 here in Asheville, North Carolina. Welcome to another edition of the show. We volunteers at this community radio station called Rebellious Jukebox. My name is Roy R. It is Sunday, the 19th of July, 2026. 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The show where you get Knockout Rhythm and Blues, Unruly Blues Clatter, Savage Honkers, Wild Yowlers, Winehead Warbles, Modern Maulers, Hardcore Bash and Batter, Noise for the Boys and Girls, Heathen Howl, Drop the Coin Right in the Slot, and learn more about adults and children. 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
0: 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Your very own Mujah.
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Radio Beat, the name of the song, if I didn't say that already. From New York City Punkers, Devil Dogs. Some new crap before that that I hated from Ruckus, Pocket Full of Cash, from their self-titled 12-inch on Drunken Sailor. The Bandcampy thingy says a rock and roll record out of Boston, released in the US of A, Under the Gun Records. Pocket Full of Cash, self-titled 12-inch on Drunken Sailor from Ruckus. Before that, Prezio, Fodase, back to 2024 for this one, EP number 2, 7-inch on 11PM Records, a great label that one, 11PM Records. First EP back in 2022 on a Denmark label, they're a Swedish band, Brazilian singer who sings in Portuguese. Band channels a raw and ugly side of South American hardcore. They have a new record out on Sorry State Records very soon. New one from Chicago, Consensus Madness. Before that, The Endeavors. Endeavors is the name of the record. Consensus Madness, the band. 12-inch on Iron Lung. Chicago Punkers follow-up to their 2023 EP. Sounds like early 80s to me. L.A. Danger House Punk. It's a nice one. Consensus Madness. We heard Fighting Type A is the name of the track. Before that, some brand new music that was quite good in my humble opinion. Nonplus Temps, I Am Not Wise, from a 12-inch called Conditional Bunker. Art rock, weird electronic post-punk on Silbreeze. Not shocking that it's good on Silbreeze. A demanding dinger, this footlong. Members of Famous Mammals, Naked Roommates. I think they're from Oakland, maybe San Francisco Bay Area. I guess it's the same thing. Experimental punk, new from Nonplus Temps. I Am Not Wise on Silbreeze. The Great Mystery dates before that. Man in the Middle from their self-titled EP on Existential Vacuum Records out of Texas. James White and the Black, Stained Sheets from Off-White ZE Records. James White, record number 2, I believe, after the Contortions By record. Maldita before that, fairly new record. Not brand new. October of 2025, I think. Yeah. We heard Automation from Un Mundo de Demencia. Un Mundo en Demencia. On Cursed Blessings, 12-inch, 10-songer. Maldita from Toronto. Heavy UK 82 punk influence. Post-punk lean. Latinx singer raging in Spanish. It's a third record from Maldita. I don't know how I slept on the first two, but I did. Teenage Jesus and the Jerks, Less of Me, from their 45 on Migraine from way back in 1979 on New York City. Brand new music and great from Noxema, Sick, the name of the track, on Raw Sugar, 7-inch EP, 9-track Mighty EP from Portland's Noxema. First record since 2019. You know it's going to be good with song titles like Sick, Canary, Tsunami, Mitosis, Serenity Now, Pizza and Coke, River, New Trick, 3 hits, Jangly, Jail Guitar Doors, Driving Drum Beats, Touch of New Wave maybe, I don't know, some groovy hip-shaking hardcore. Aaron Yankee's involved in that one, former Maxim Rock and Roll writer on drums.
Sissy on bass, KDB on vocals, and Marat on guitar. Came out in March. Copy's still out there last time I looked, which was earlier today. Wilma, we heard from Subterranean Records, 1982, or 81 maybe even. San Francisco, we heard Alexander Haig. I put the record away like a dummy. Alexander Haig and Fast Fascist from their 7-inch EP on Subterranean. They from the Bay Area, San Francisco as well. Gordon's Adults and Children from New Zealand. I'm going to tell you about the Gordons. It's been reissued, or some copies were found, is why I pulled that one out. Adults and Children is from their first EP, their first album, and which is called Future Shock, and their self-titled EP was reissued back, 2021 or so, on a label called 1972. A bunch of them have been found, and they're back up for sale. Legendary record, pre-Belter Space Noise Rock and Madness, 1981 LP, 3-song, 7-inch. That track, Adults and Children, was from that EP. LP has a sort of different sound, but it's the same kind of madness. Wild-Eyed Rampage, they went in a more droning noise, dissonant direction, noise rock landmark, anticipating Sonic Youth and early Dinosaur Jr., I would say. All right, let me tell you some radio stuff. 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

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The New Wave airs Sunday at noon. All right, stick around, please. I got a box full of rock and roll records and some noise, and then a bunch more hardcore. 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
1: Hey, Mama. 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Your very own Mujah.

0: Good evening. It's just past 11 o'clock. You're tuned to Asheville FM at WSFM LP 103.3 here in Asheville, North Carolina. Welcome to the second hour of the show. We volunteers at this community radio station called Rebellious Jukebox. 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Crude crankers, ballin' and mollin', shakin', shufflin', shimmyin', screamers and dreamers. 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
0: 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And he would love to hear from you. All right, I got some new music with a hardcore bent, most of it. Not really, actually. A new one from... Let's just hear it. I'll play some music. Talking about it, how about that?
3: Come on. In the city, how we love to sing out loud, how we love to give a shove to anyone who doesn't love to listen to this guy about shove.
0: Before we do that, I will tell you about our record fair, which is coming the 12th of next month, and there's tickets available. If you want to get there early, get first crack at the goods. I say the 16th, I'm sorry, not the 12th. Sunday, August 16th, Harris Cherokee Center. There are vendor spots still available, I believe. 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If you want to get involved in selling records, if you want to buy some records, hang out, listen to DJs, dig through the stacks, and probably meet some Asheville FMers. Harris Cherokee Center, the 16th, Sunday, August 16th. All right, rock and roller. Here we go. I remind you, this program may contain material which is unsuitable for some audiences. Listener discretion is advised. Here we go.

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All right, let me try to tell you about all the records we heard. It was a lot. I realize I didn't back announce much of the last set, so I'll try to do that as well. Not that it matters. We have a website, AshevilleFM.org, and you can see what's played. If you click on the shows, Rebellious Jukebox in this instance, you can see the playlist, and you can play along at home. All right, we just heard from Poison Idea. Sometimes I think they're the only band that matters. Cop and Attitude from Kings of Punk LP on Tang Records. Before that, Pig Rides, who have listened to some Poison Idea records, I imagine, in their time. What I Want, Agitated and I Want Out, brand new record. Just got in the mail. I played it from the Bandcamp thingy a couple weeks ago, but I got the physical copy here. I'm going to flip it over next week. We heard side one, Rides Again is the name of the EP on Cat Records. What I Want, Agitated and I Want Out from Cleveland, Ohio. Love Canal, some fairly new music before that. Warheads on Foreheads is the name of the 7-inch EP. We heard Land of Hate. Again, 11 p.m. Records, great record label. From the sewers and somehow flooded streets of Jacksonville, Florida, crawl Love Canal. Part of a new wave of bands from North Florida I discovered in the last few days. So maybe we'll hear some more from that area of the world. Ain't got much else to offer, I'm afraid. Watery Love before, actually Pain Teens before that, Sacrificial Shack. From a 45 on CZ Records. You don't hear too much Pain Teens anymore, but they had their day. It's a great record on CZ. Watery Love before that, doing a cover of the Ramones' I Don't Care from their Sick People single on In the Red. And Ice in the Ice by Request in a Fashion. We heard Rock and Roll, Poly Schizophrenia, and We've Had Enough from their wonderfully titled Approved by Wicked Wolves 7-inch EP on Trucks Records. That one goes back to Italy in 1981. Ice in the Ice, their only record, unfortunately, with the fabulous harmonies on We've Had Enough. New York Dolls before that, Chatterbox from Too Much Too Soon. Mercury Records, I can't remember if it's 73 or 74, it doesn't matter, you know. And Cheetah Slicks, I Am Low from their single from probably about a year and a half ago, maybe less, on their own label, Morbid Web. And Sex Crime, Nowhere to Go from their self-titled LP from 2016. They're from Portland, Oregon. Synth Rock and Roll, members formerly of the Epoxies, No Talents, Operation S, if that means anything to you. If you're my age, you probably may or may not know something about that stuff. On the French label, Danger Records, Sex Crime, it's the name of the band, Nowhere to Go, the name of the track. Oblivions, before that, Feel All Right, from Play Nine Songs with Mr. Quintron, LP, 1997. Crypt Records. New Orleans organ maestro joins Memphians Greg, Eric, and Jack Oblivion. Recorded in one day. Quintron came in the AM. He
Him and the trio worked up the songs, recorded them, and then Quintron went on back home to NOLA. Song written by Mr. Cartwright, Greg Cartwright. Sounds like he was struggling with some things there. Certainly not struggling with the rock and roll aspect of things. Oblivions, and before that, the Gorries, I Got Eyes on You. I Got Eyes for You, sorry. 1992 on Crypt Records, big difference. I Got Eyes for You. 1992 Crypt Records, the fabulous Out of Here LP. The Gorries from Detroit, of course, or outside Detroit. And what? Loli and the Chonies, I'm a Mess, and I Couldn't Care Less. Rock and Roll Genocide, wonderful LP on Repent Records that plays backwards. Gaunt Ignored from Whitey the Man 10-inch on Thrill Jockey from 1992. And the New Bomb Turks Trying to Get By from their 7-inch with Last Lost Fight on the flip on Sympathy for the Record Industry. All right, where are we going from here? I got it. I know where we're going. Let me do this first. Let me cue it first. It's an important part of playing a record. Actually, let's play this new thing here because it's pretty fab. It's not that new, but some copies were found, and I just punched it up, and they're gone. But anyway, let's hear it. Some French Oi, in theory, but it's better than that. All right, here we go. Best Jukebox, Asheville FM.

But this other song was written by a person who will never hear it recorded because he's not the possessor of a gramophone. He's a pretty much of a tramp. A hungry feeling came on me stealing, and the mice, they were squealing in my prison cell, and that old

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Get out of bed and clean up your cell. And the old triangle, it went jingle jangle along the banks of the Royal Canal. Oh, the screw was peeping, and Humpy Gussie lay sleeping as he lay there weeping for his girl Sal. 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But in the female prison, there are 70 women, and I wish there was with them that I did dwell. Then that old triangle

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1: Brendan Behan here on Asheville FM, the old triangle. Before that, the Pogues, the boys from County Hell, from Red Roses for Me. And what did we hear before that? Brand new music, relatively new. Prisoner du Temps, Triasson et Mensonge. Sorry about bad French. From fairly new LP on La Vida Records. And I'm going to tell you about a show that you can hear over these Asheville FM airwaves. 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There's a bunch of changes over these Asheville FM community radio airwaves. I'm going to run them down as best I can in the next minute or two. On Monday, we have a new show called Blackberry Jams with Urban Hour, 11 to noon. We got an alarm going off there for Mr. Urban Hour. Wednesday, Spiral Scratch with Scott Sturdy from 2 to 3 o'clock in the afternoon. Dr. K's Curiosity Cafe with DJ Kaushik, 7 to 8 p.m. Gateway to Wizardry with DJ Gron, 10 to midnight. We got some metal on Asheville FM. Gateway to Wizardry, DJ Gron, 10 to midnight. That's all on Wednesday. Friday, Mental Notes has moved. Steven was his Mental Notes longtime running show that took a break. Was before the Sandbox on Sunday mornings. Now it can be heard on Friday at 1 to 3 between Whitney in the Box and Greg. Good, Bad, and the Ugly. 1 to 3, Steven Mental Notes. That Soul Last Century with Robert. 7 to 9 after Too Dark for Disney with Devin. Now a 2-hour slot. I'm excited about that. Hear Robert stretch out a little bit. He's been doing an hour show for a couple years now in different slots. Previous to mine, a couple years back. That's Soul Last Century. I'm excited for that. To hear what he's going to do with the 2-hour slot. 7 to 9 on Fridays. Date Night with Sarah and Justin. 9 to 10 on Friday. It's a fun one. I got to catch the last one. It's great. Saturday, The Infinite Fretboard, Jeff Andrews. That show's been around for a minute. It's moved to Saturday. I think it was Monday or Tuesday before that. It's on Saturday, 1 to 3 p.m. before my so-called radio show. Check the Asheville FM webpage to get a better idea of what's going on than what I just gave you. But that's some of the new changes, some of the things happening around here. So if your favorite show is in a different spot, just look around. Go to the webpage and check it out. I'll tell you about one more show before we get back to the music. Slay the Mic, hitting the airwaves to bring you your daily dosage of dysfunction every Saturday at 5 p.m. Slay the Mic's mission is to celebrate culture, community, and creativity by amplifying voices from local artists, activists, providing new, old, underground, and mainstream hip-hop and R&B music in the Asheville community. Slay the Mic every Saturday at 5 p.m. All right, what do I get for you? All right, stick around, please. We got about 10 or so minutes left here in Bell's Jukebox. And we got lots of fine music, programming, talk, all kinds of good radio. Is really what it's about over these airwaves. So stick around, please. Don't go anywhere. 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
1: Well, that's all over now.

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I'm listening, G. The question is, will I believe until I've been around these to see? Sometimes you can tell, don't listen to me. And so far, I pretty much did it for free. Realist, listen to the speeches. Been like this from I didn't listen to my teachers. 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From a city where they drool over heaters, it's hard to explain what the rule of the street is. You just gotta know. 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

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I said, in that case, I'll have a rum and Coca-Cola. She said, fine. And in 30 seconds' time, she said, I want to live like common people. I want to do whatever common people do. I want to sleep with common people. I want to sleep with common people like you. Well, what else could I do? I said, I'll see what I can do. I took her to a supermarket. I don't know why, but I had to start it somewhere. So it started there. I said, pretend you've got no money. She just laughed and said, oh, you're so funny. I said, yeah?

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But I'll miss, I said, a girl I know. I can't just leave her there to pine. Oh, she's still got plenty of men to go. 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But what about my little boy? 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

Well, good morning. Welcome to California Dreamin' with a new Zen sensibility, and I'm your host, Dr. Bob, and good to be here this Monday morning. California Dreamin's expanded now up to 2 hours, 8 to 10 a.m. So get to play you even more music and, you know, put a little more thoughtfulness into the show that I hope you'll appreciate and help get your week off to a great start. 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The Lazy Diamond also accommodates private events. More information is available at the Lazy Diamond's Facebook page. It's been a busy week for me, getting ready to go out of town. So, gonna do some Colorado dreaming. Heading back to one of my favorite bluegrass festivals that haven't been to in over 2 decades. And then going to do a solo backpacking trip in Rocky Mountain National Park, which is going to have a whole kind of Zen sensibility. Love getting out in the back country. And no worries, everybody thinks about the bears when I tell them I'm going to go backpacking, but no grizzlies. And just like we have here, might run into a black bear. So, but I'll be ready. Well, we started today's show with the title song from Zach Zibaw's newly released 2026 EP, Now and Then. There's about 4 songs on there where he explores the relationship between who we were and who we are becoming. He sings, Tell me what was I thinking? Thought I knew something. I know nothing at all. Change is how the time rearranges who we are, where we've been. The difference in now and then, now and then. Well, we're going to jump into our new set of music. We've got songs coming up from Linda Ronstadt, Thea Lawrence, Allison Russell, joined by Nora Jones. But we're going to start today with a song from Canadian poet, novelist, and songwriter Leonard Cohen. Considered one of the most profound lyricists of the 20th century, he explored themes of love, longing, spirituality, suffering, beauty, and the mystery of being human. Cohen practiced Zen Buddhism for many years and became an ordained Zen Buddhist monk in the late 1990s, taking the name Jikan, meaning the Silent One. First appearing on his 2001 album, 10 New Songs, with Sharon Robinson. Here's his sweet song, Love Itself. Enjoy.

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dreams of late are clearly sung. The dust you seldom see, out of which the nameless makes

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What a great song by Allison Russell with special guest Nora Jones, with a brand new release, Really Real. Waking me up for sure. Well, I'm Dr. Bob, and this is my upgraded California Dreamin' with a brand new Zen sensibility. I've expanded 2 hours now, so Mondays 8 to 10 a.m. I hope you really enjoy the music, the morning reflections, and just help you ground into your week. As I said before, we just heard from Allison Russell with Nora Jones and her brand new release, Really Real. Another new release before that, it was French-born musician, born and raised near Paris, Theo Lawrence, who now calls Nashville his home. We heard his newly released single, I Wanna Know What's Going On. Before that, it was another one of my favorite artists, Linda Ronstadt, who you're going to hear a lot on California Dreamin'. And this is from her newly released album, The Early Years. That's right. It's a compilation of her recordings from her formative years. And the songs are some of the original recordings from the late 60s through the mid 70s, including the time she was with Stony Ponies, as well as some early solo work. And from the early years, we heard Rock Me on the Water. We began that set with Leonard Cohen's song, Love Itself, where we are reminded that love went on and on until it reached an open door, then love itself was gone. Well, programming support is brought to you by the North Carolina Arboretum, 434 acres of public gardens and trails located minutes from downtown Asheville. Featuring exhibits, educational programs, and events for kids and adults. Schedules and information are available at ncarboretum.org. Well, we've been listening to the Kebe Shakedown with their song Kumasi Walk. I hope I pronounced that well enough. Well, before we begin our next set of music, we're going to jump into the first of four morning reflections. And this one comes to us from Walt Whitman. Enjoy.

Walt Whitman published Leaves of Grass in 1855, a work that celebrated the unity of all life. In this passage from Song of Myself, Whitman considers a simple blade of grass, not as an ordinary object, but as a doorway into mystery. A child said, "What is the grass?" fetching it to me with full hands. How could I answer the child? I do not know what it is any more than he. I guess it must be the flag of my disposition, out of hopeful green stuff woven. Or I guess it is the handkerchief of the Lord, a scented gift and remembrancer designedly dropped, bearing the owner's name some way in the corners, that we may see and remark and say, "Whose?"

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You've got 2 hours, that's right, 8 to 10 a.m. I can bring you that California Dreamin' way of music and reflections, and just help get your week off to a great start. You just heard from the British vocal group Design, going all the way back to 1973 with a title track from their album Day of the Fox. Before that, it was singer-songwriter Sean Colvin with her song Fill Me Up from her 2006 album These Four Walls, where she sings, fill me up, because you're all that I've got, and I've traveled a long, long way. Before that, it was California singer-songwriter Kimmy Butter with her newly released song, More, More, More. We started the set of music with a song from George Harrison's 1979 self-titled album, we heard Blow Away. All I gotta do is to love you. All I got to be is be happy. All it's got to take is some warmth to make it blow away, blow away, blow away. Want to put your business in front of more than 1,300 engaged music fans? 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All right. Hope everybody's waking up easy this Monday morning. And we're going to move into our second reflection of the day. Enjoy.

A profound discovery in astrobiology was published in the journal Nature Astronomy this month. The paper is titled Detection of a 4-carbon Sugar in Interstellar Space and was led by Dr. Izaskun Jimenez-Serra of the Spanish Center for Astrobiology together with an international team of researchers. The scientists announced that they had detected erythrolucose, a 4-carbon sugar, in a giant molecular cloud near the center of the Milky Way, about 26,000 light-years from Earth. It's the first time a true sugar has been definitively identified in interstellar space. And what's remarkable about all this is erythrolucose is a genuine sugar, not just a sugar-like molecule, and is found in raspberries, strawberries, and other fruits. It was identified by its unique microwave fingerprint using radio telescopes in Spain. And the cloud where it was found is a rich chemical environment, but is not a place where life exists. It's a cold cloud of gas and dust between stars. What does this remarkable discovery say about our universe and our place in it? Does it point to an understanding that perhaps the chemistry that eventually gave rise to life wasn't invented on Earth? It may have been underway in cold molecular clouds before our sun and planets even formed. In that sense, the ingredients for life seem to be woven into the fabric of the cosmos itself. This remarkable discovery evokes the wise words of Carl Sagan. We are the way for the cosmos to know itself.

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Welcome to the second hour of California Dreaming with an all-new Zen sensibility. Thanks so much for tuning in and hope you're enjoying all the music and waking up to your week. And if you can't do it to the Dolly Rocks, I'm not sure who you can. From their album, Because I'm Awesome, we heard Brand New Key. And before that, it was John Mayer with Last Train Home from his 2021 album, Sob Rock. And before that, it was Brett Denon, who's a folk pop singer, songwriter, and painter from California. And we heard his song Already Gone from his 2021 album, Let's. Here's Looking at You, Kid. And we started that

set with La Santa Cecilia, and really enjoyed that band and their cover of the Beatles' Strawberry Fields Forever on their album Someday New. Well, the annual Asheville FM Record Fair is coming on Sunday, August 16th at Harrah's Cherokee Center, Asheville. 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Well, let's get things started with a song from Dobie Gray, who's best known for his song Drift Away, which became an international hit. But here's another song from his 1973 album Loving Arms. This is Loving the Easy Way. Enjoy.

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I've expanded to 2 hours every Monday morning. You'll enjoy music, reflections, and connections that keep you grounded and ready to wake up. We just heard from Pressing Strings with their brand new release, Wheel Inside a Well. And another new release from Suki Waterhouse from her newly released album, Loveland. We heard Happy With It. She sings, I guess that's just how it goes. I get what I chose, and I change my mind again. Before that was Jeff Lynne's ELO with his song When I Was a Boy from the 2015 album Alone in the Universe. He sings, and radio waves kept me company in those beautiful days. When there was no money, when I was a boy, I had a dream when I was a boy. Before that, it was the Pretenders with their title track from their 2020 album, Didn't Want to Be This Lonely. Very fitting for 2020. We began our set with Toby Gray from his 1973 album, Loving Arms, where we heard Loving the Easy Way, where we are reminded that life is too short and love is too sweet to pass it by. Immigration crackdowns can create fear across our community, especially with masked agents, but we can stand together. You can document what happens if you see a detention or other action happening by getting your phone out and filming it. You can also ask agents to see a signed judicial warrant, which they need but often do not have, to enter a home or business. You can learn more about your rights from the ACLU and Immigration Legal Resource Center, and you can share printable Know Your Right cards with friends and neighbors. Businesses can also show solidarity with signs in the windows and have educated point people to direct agents to as a best practice. With information, awareness, and care, you can help make our community safer. Well, it's time to take a breath or two and welcome our third morning reflection with Eckhart Tolle.

Contemporary spiritual teacher and author Eckhart Tolle is best known for his book, The Power of Now, A Guide to Spiritual Enlightenment, that sold over 16 million copies worldwide. With an emphasis on presence, mindfulness, and direct awareness of the present moment, Tolle's Zen sensibility shares a way we can live our life with joy, ease, and love. If there's no joy, ease, or lightness in what you are doing, it does not necessarily mean that you need to change what you are doing. It may be sufficient to change the how. How is always more important than what. See if you can give much more attention to the doing than to the result that you want to achieve through it. Give your fullest attention to whatever the moment presents. This implies that you also completely accept what is, because you cannot give your full attention to something and at the same time resist it. As soon as you honor the present moment, all unhappiness and struggle dissolve, and life begins to flow with joy and ease. When you act out of present moment awareness, whatever you do becomes imbued with a sense of quality, care, and love, even the most simple action. Tolle invites us to mindfully move through our day, bringing direct attention to whatever is happening in the present moment, especially inside of us. The times we feel dissatisfied, bored, or struggling can be an invitation to notice how you are doing something and shift to a way that creates the conditions of peace, joy, and ease. For this to be possible, we benefit from accepting life on its own terms, as is. And for us to show up with a quality of care, open-heartedness, and love in all we do, even the most simple act.

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You just heard from Bob Dylan in one of his most influential songs, Like a Rolling Stone, that was released all the way back in 1965. As the lead single from the album Highway 61 Revisited, Dylan asked the poignant Zen question, how does it feel? How does it feel to have you on your own with no direction home, like a complete unknown, like a rolling stone? Before that, it was Forrest Sun with his newly released reggae cover of Van Morrison's Crazy Love. Before that, one of my favorite local singer-songwriters here in Asheville, Amanda Platt and the Honeycutters. From their 2022 album, The Devil and the Deep Blue Sea, we heard The Devil, where Amanda sings, now if the devil ain't a woman, then the heart ain't a deep blue sea. And if you didn't see it coming, I guess you never really looked at me. You say I wrecked you when I left, and I confess that's what I was trying to do. Yeah, but remember, the devil had to fall once, too. We began that set with the California Honey Drops with special guest Bonnie Raitt. From their 2018 album of the same name, we heard Call It Home. Interested in what makes Asheville FM tick? 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Well, it's time for our fourth and final morning reflection, brought to us by Lewis Carroll. And a passage from Alice in Wonderland. Enjoy.

0: Alice's Adventures in Wonderland was written by Lewis Carroll and published on November 26, 1865. It tells the story of a young girl, Alice, who follows a white rabbit down a rabbit hole into a fantastical world where the ordinary rules of logic, language, and time no longer seem to apply. In Chapter 5, Advice from a Caterpillar, Alice has the most peculiar conversation with a hookah-smoking caterpillar that is dripping with Zen sensibility. The caterpillar and Alice looked at each other for some time in silence. At last, the caterpillar took the hookah out of its mouth and addressed her in a languid, sleepy voice. "Who are you?" said the caterpillar. This was not an encouraging opening for a conversation, Alice replied, rather shyly. I hardly know, sir. Just at present, at least I know who I was when I got up this morning. But I think I must have been changed several times since then." "What do you mean by that?" said the caterpillar sternly. "Explain yourself."
1: I can't explain myself, I'm afraid, sir," said Alice, "because I'm not myself, you see."
0: "I don't see," said the caterpillar.
1: "I'm afraid I can't put it more clearly," Alice replied very politely, "for I can't understand it myself to begin with, and being so many different sizes in a day is very confusing."
0: Alice's existential dilemma of having no idea who she is, especially since she finds herself changing so often. This fundamental question is a part of so many spiritual traditions that require careful and deep contemplation to understand one's own true nature. It is interesting that it is the caterpillar who asks such an essential question, as he too is in the midst of a profound transformation to become a butterfly. A symbol of change, impermanence, and becoming, the caterpillar asks each of us, "Who are you?"

Well, thanks so much for tuning in to California Dreamin' this Monday morning. Sure had a good time, and hope you did too. We just heard from another California Dreamin' favorite, Sheryl Crow, and her 2025 song, The New Normal, where she sings, "Crazy is as crazy does, wrapped around your finger, look at us, sign is up. What is his name we trust? Now you gotta swing in on a loose trapeze. No matter what, you'll land on your knees, begging, please, what do you want from me?" Before that, it was a 2018 song by R.E.M. with Natalie Merchant, originally meant to be released on their album Automatic for the People. It was released separately a few years later. We heard Photograph. Well, that's it. That's all the time we have here at Asheville FM, so I'll be back. Well, I'm going to have a pre-recorded show for you next week, and I'll be back in 2 weeks with some more great songs and morning reflections to wake you up and get your week off to a great start. Coming up next is Democracy Now! With award-winning journalist Amy Goodman right here on Asheville FM. So let's wrap things up with a haiku that was written by one of the great masters of Japanese haiku, Yosa Fusen, who lived from 1716 to 1784. "The summer moon, a thousand years of life in a single night." All right, well, that's it. Have a great week, everybody.

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This is Blackberry Jams.

Coffee Monday, everyone. This is DJ Urbanawa with Blackberry Jams. I hope your day's going well. It's kind of beautiful outside. I'm looking right now at Haywood. Love to see it. Let me cruise that tune down just a little bit because I got some important things to say. Again, you're listening to Asheville FM with Blackberry Jams and DJ Urbanawa. 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If you're tuning in, you're probably like, who is this voice? Welcome. I am one of the newest members of Asheville FM. I'm so excited to be here. Cruise with me as we just listen to some groovy tunes throughout the next hour. Right now, you're listening to a great tune called Raspberry Jam, which had fit in with Blackberry Jam. And before that was Charmed by Stella and Runico. So keep grooving. Got not much to say today. I'm excited that you're here. And after this, we'll be sliding into some tennis. Always a great duo. So looking forward to that.

and a lighter, a loose cigarette, and no plan to stay afloat. I lent it to you a couple months ago.

Howdy, howdy, howdy, howdy. You're listening to Asheville FM with Blackberry Jams. You just heard, what did you just hear? You just heard Loving by Land of Talk Peppermint. Before that was Get Away From Me by Julia Jacqueline. We had Please Excuse Our Mess by Johnny's Day Out. If you ever get a chance to check out Johnny Day's Out, check out the album cover because it's kind of crazy. Because it's just like a man in a bunny suit holding a bunny. I don't know how to describe it, but definitely check it out. And then we had Shalala by Haley Hendricks. We had Feeling by Billy Martin, who absolutely adore that song because I think it's about one of my dear friends, Will from Flight. And then starting off that set was 12 Blown Tires by Tennis. Again, you're listening to Blackberry Jams, a new show here on Asheville FM. Thank you so much for joining me. Eventually I'll stop announcing that it's new, but this is only the second time. I do want to make some more announcements. So right now, like I said, you're listening to Blackberry Jams. After me, though, will be Electronic Transmission. And, you know, The Late Show. It's the show that's on late. Tune in Mondays at midnight for 2 hours of exciting late night radio. Just like your grandma used to make. That's The Late Night Show, Monday at midnight at Asheville FM. Check that one out. And another show to check out here in Asheville is Hip Hop Necessary. That's Stupid Punk Rock Necessary. New exciting jazz sounds from all over the world. 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Again, Asheville is hosting the annual record. 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All right, we're going to jump back into one of my newest favorite tunes.

That, of course, was the most powerful Florence and the Machine with Free. Before that was Mary Moon by Libris. Before that is I Think I Pass by Bronco. We had Weather With You, Rolling Blackouts, Coastal Fever. And starting off that set was, of course, East Village by Spacey Jane. You're listening to Asheville FM with Blackberry Jams, DJ Urbanawa. I don't got much to say today. Just happy you're here. I do have about two more songs for you before I let you go. And then up next is Live Transmission with Kat. So stick around to check that out. Here is Instant Disassembly by Porqué Quartz.

0: 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It is 12 o'clock now on this Monday, July 20th. I'm Sarah B., sitting in for Kat today for live transmission. Thanks to, I know her name's April. What's your DJ name?
1: Urbanawa.
0: DJ Urbanawa for an excellent installment of Blackberry Jams. She's new here and doing amazing. I'm happy to be back on the airwaves after a hiatus from my show Time and Other Thieves, which I brought back last week. Its new time slot is Thursday mornings at 5 o'clock, which is crazy. Somebody here called me a weirdo for doing that, but my very first radio show was at 5 a.m. in Tucson, Arizona on the radio station KXCI, and so being back on the airwaves at that very wee hour feels like a homecoming of sorts. And it's nice to be back here on a Monday afternoon because I was originally here for 7 years, right after Kat, for my other show, Songs for Friends, which I did from, first it was 2 to 4, and then it was 2 to 5 during the pandemic. Anyway, thanks for listening. 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The Lazy Diamond also accommodates private events. More information is available at the Lazy Diamond's Facebook page. I'm going to kick today's show off with Cat Power.

The Rolling Stones, Torn and Frayed, from Exile on Main Street. Before that, we heard from Sublime, from their self-titled third album, Masterpiece, posthumous, couple months after Bradley Nowell's tragic death at the age of 28, I believe. Such a loss. I played those songs back to back because the Sublime song actually reminds me of the Stones song. They just have that focus on the guitar playing with the Stones. It's just as long as the guitar plays. And with the Sublime song, he's talking about, I had to be there with that rhythm playing on my guitar. I had to be there. I had to be there. Just love it so much, both those songs, for that reason. We also heard Joanna Newsom with Bridges and Balloons, the lead-off track to her debut Milk-Eyed Mender release. And Tara Clerken Trio gave us Lazy Daisy from their new album, recently released, called Somewhere Good. And Cat Power kicked the show off. It was another lead-off track to her album Moon Picks. That was American Flag. And this is live transmission on 103.3 Asheville FM. I'm Sarah B., sitting in for Cat today. Happy to be here and get back into the music now with some Kevin Morby. Thanks so much for tuning in.

David Nance Group, song Amethyst, from their album Pieced and Slightly Pulverized. I just love that song so much. I got to see David Nance open up for MJ Linderman last October. That was fantastic. Excellent musician, David Nance. We heard Cassandra Jenkins before that with American Spirits from her An Overview on Phenomenal Nature. Kevin Morby gave us American Holly from the Cardinals at the Window compilation that came out right after Helene happened as a way to raise money for folks affected by the hurricane. And that is who kicked off that set. This is live transmission here on Asheville FM. I'm Sarah B. sitting in for Kat today. 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Thanks so much for tuning in today. I'm Sarah B. As I said, I host a show called Time and Other Thieves. It's a mix of talk and music, and it's been on hiatus for about 4 years and recently came back on the airwaves here at Asheville FM last week. My show is on Thursdays at 5 o'clock in the morning. And if you're not that much of a morning person, you can stream it after the fact anytime you like, as is the case with all the shows here at ashevillefm.org. Just go to the Time and Other Thieves page. You can do that for this show as well after the fact. Here's Fiona Apple.

0: 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That was Natalie Press. Here's Bill Callahan.
1: Angela

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Kurt Vile there with Rock of Stone. Whoop, hold on now. I faded down the wrong thing. I'm Sarah B. You are listening to Asheville FM at WSFMLP 103.3 Asheville. I'm Sarah B. sitting in for Kat today here on live transmission. I'll be with you for another hour. Thanks so much for tuning in. Oh, getting a call. Gonna need to silence that one. Sorry, Charlotte, North Carolina. Kurt Vile, that was from his brand new release, Philadelphia's Been Good to Me. We heard Bill Callahan with the song Angela from Shepherd in a Sheepskin Vest. Natalie Prass gave us My Baby Don't Understand Me. I have not heard that song in many years. That was from her self-titled debut, Natalie Prass. It was in my CD book, my ancient CD book that I've probably had since college, if not high school, that now has slightly newer CDs in it. And I decided to give that one a spin, and it was very enjoyable for me. I hope you liked it. Fiona Apple was in there with To Your Love from When the Pawn. We heard David Nance with Amethyst. I think that was in the set before. Yeah, so Fiona Apple kicked that set off for us here on live transmission. The annual Asheville FM Record Fair is coming on Sunday, August 16th at Harrah's Cherokee Center, Asheville. 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All right. Let's kick this next set off with some fun fish, shall we? Thanks for listening.

pedal steel is Andy Kelmus. On the bass guitar, it's Ethan Bechtold. On the drums, Colin Miller. And on the guitar, John Samuel.

Ani DeFranco, Angry Anymore from her album Up, Up, Up, Up, Up, Up. That is six ups. And before Ani DeFranco, we heard, I have already forgotten, that's sad, Pine Grove, Angelina. I love Pine Grove. That was from their Everything So Far release. And we heard the song Angelus before that by Shannon Lay. That was off a covers release that she did, and that was an Elliott Smith cover, one of the most beautiful, amazing songs ever written. We heard Yeah Yeah Yeahs doing Pin from Fever to Tell. MJ Linderman gave us You Are Every Girl to Me. That was from his Live and Loose release with his band And the Wind. MJ Linderman, an Asheville native, former Asheville FM DJ, something of an acquaintance, friendly acquaintance of mine. I had him on the show several times when I was hosting Songs for Friends years ago. And we heard Fish at the top of that set with Rock and Roll Part 2. That's the lead-off track to their fantastic Hampton Comes Alive album. I believe there are six discs to that one. I'm Sarah B., sitting in for Kat today here on live transmission. Thanks so much for tuning in. I'm the host of, and the former host of the aforementioned Songs for Friends, and current host of Time and Other Thieves, which was on a pretty long hiatus, about 4 years since I was on the airwaves doing that show. In the meantime, I was doing a podcast version of it, and I'm going to keep doing that, but feels good to be back doing it radio style. Allows me to play music. I'm actually doing it live instead of pre-recorded and less scripted than the original version. And here in the studio doing it at 5 a.m. on a Thursday. So that's kind of crazy, but also feels kind of exciting and special to be here at that early hour. And of course, you can always stream it after the fact at ashevillefm.org on the Time and Other Thieves page. Literacy Together Asheville, in partnership with Buncombe County, offers tutoring in reading and writing for both adults and youth. 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All right, I'll be with you until 2 o'clock. Gonna kick this next set off with some Neil Young. 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

You're tuned to 103.3 Asheville FM. We just heard Gillian Welch with April the 14th, part one. And that's from her album, Time the Revelator. John Hartford before that gave us Back in the Good Old Days. That's good old, one word, G-O-O-D-L-E, from the delightful album Aeroplane. Graham Parsons gave us That's All It Took. Grab that off GP, and we started that set off with Neil Young and Crazy Horse doing The Losing End from Everybody Knows This Is Nowhere. I'm Sarah B., and this is live transmission. I'm sitting in for Kat today. Happy to be here. And if you're interested in what makes Asheville FM tick, or you want to volunteer or even host your own show, you can join us for an orientation. 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And I'm actually going to be hosting that next orientation. I believe it's August 11th is that first Wednesday. Does that make sense? Let me see here. No, that does not make sense. It's August 5th. There we go. Yeah, so if you want to come and meet me and learn about the station, I've been a part of it since 2014, so I'm pretty well acquainted. Been here for 12 years now. It'll be in August. Yeah, I started, I guess, in September of 2014. And then I started my own show in January of the following year. And in May, we went terrestrial because we had theretofore been internet only. And then in May of 2015, we got a tower on the top of the Hotel Indigo and went terrestrial, as they say, which means we were on the FM dial. Very exciting time. Still very exciting to be a part of Asheville FM. We have lots of really cool plans in the works that I look forward to sharing with you in more detail in the months to come. So it's definitely a neat time to be getting involved with the station. As I mentioned earlier, my show is called Time and Other Thieves. You can hear me at 5 a.m. on Thursday mornings, or if you're wanting a more civilized listening experience, you can check out the archive after the fact for 2 weeks. Every episode of every show is archived on the website for 2 weeks after it airs at ashevillefm.org. All right, I have you till 2 o'clock. That leaves me just 19 minutes, and then it will be time for Solectica with Ian, who is in the house already. I'm going to kick this next set off with Bob Marley. This is from a CD that I have owned since high school. So that's a good almost 30 years old CD. We'll see how it holds up here. Hope you like it. Thanks for listening.

Hello, hello, hello, Asheville. You're tuned to Selectica. I'm Ian. Glad to have you along with me today for the ride. We're going to be playing some timeless and some soulful grooves for you, past, present, and future tense today. Glad that you could make it for the ride. Let's get some music going here. Turn up some levels on here. Thank you. The fabulous Sarah B. filling in for Kat on the live transmission broadcast. Trying to get my signal going here on the music. Let's see now. There we go. Okay. Now hold on, everything. We need to start that song over because that's a proper song. I'm here every Monday from 2 until 4. 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There, we've made it legal and official. Now, let's play some music. All right. All right. Well, it wouldn't be Selectica if things went completely according to plan, right? Thanks again for being here. Thank you to Sarah B. Stick around at 4 o'clock today. Spectrasonic Sound System with Josie is happening from 4 until 6. We got your Monday afternoons locked off. I'll be back in a minute. I'm going to stop talking over this fantastic track.

Marihata is being featured at this exact moment on Solectica. My name's Ian. I'm going to try that again because that announcement there at the top of the show was plagued with some technical issues. Laptops, blessing or curse? You discuss, you decide. This is Solectica, and I play timeless and soulful grooves for you from the past, present, and the future tense, and I'm here every Monday from 2 and 4, and so it shall remain, at least for the foreseeable future. How you doing, Asheville? Did you find a cool spot to hang out today? Because the heat is on. Cue that saxophone. You know what I'm talking about, unfortunately. Oh, Glenn Frey. And fry is a good word for the day today. I was frying on my way over here. I had to check the temperature when I got here. Weather says it's 86 out there, but I just don't believe it. It feels like the surface of the sun out there as I was walking the Haywood Corridor. Make my way here to 864, where it's all going down at WSFM, your Asheville FM community radio station. All the studios are alive today. We got people in the production studio. We got people in Studio A. We got people in Studio B. All here just pumping the music out for you, Asheville. We love you, and we love you. So if you're driving by today and you see us, stick your hand out the window, honk your horn, flap your arms in the breeze. Do whatever you can to let us know that you're out there. What else have I got to say? Let's talk about what we're going to listen to today. As I'm looking forward, I've got The Impressions. I've got Nat Adderley. I've got Orgone. I've got The Counts, Delvin Lamar Organ Trio, Karate Boogaloo, The Sound Stylistics, Mama's Gun, Adrian Quesada. So much good stuff to play for you today. All right. Let's take care of some business. 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We just heard from Marihata, and before that, it was The Funkees, who have what is officially my favorite band name because they took the word funk and then they added the double E-S at the end, like the monkeys, and made The Funkees. And The Funkees are a band from Nigeria that was recording in the late 60s. So, you know, every week when I'm in here and I read through the concert calendar, which is coming up at 3 o'clock today, I always hear a band name in there that brings a smile to my face every week without fail, whether it's on my playlist or whether it's on the concert calendar. Somebody's got a band name that brings a smile to my face. And this week it's The Funkees, a 60-year-old band name, puts a smile on my face. We're going to keep things going here in a sort of an Afrobeat vibe. I've got The Skeletons with Positive Force. You're listening to Solectica. Oh my goodness, what is going on with sound today? What could it possibly be? Okay. So we talk for a second more here to see until we can figure out. There it is. Oh my goodness. Issues. We're starting this song over again. All right, let's try that again. Take two. Let's hear from The Skeletons with Positive Force on Solectica.

All right, Robert Walter's 20th Congress has got the mood just right. I'm going to step in here for a moment and talk at you to let you know a little bit about some stuff going on. 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You can pick up archives for shows you've missed from our website. 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What am I trying to say? Anywhere you can pick up internet. Boy, that really, there's a better way to say that than the way I just said it. We're listening to Robert Walter's 20th Congress featuring Stanton Moore doing a track called White Rust. Before this, Orgone did The Cleaner off of an album called Cali Fever. Jungle Fire before that. Firewalker off of a record called Tropicoso. And Skeletons gave us Positive Force from a record called Smile. Hey folks, you're listening to Soulectica. My name's Ian. I'm here every Monday from 2 until 4 trying to keep things kind of bright and upbeat. Trying to reflect that summery mood, you know, man. The sun's out there sweltering. It's burning up the asphalt. It's going to melt your tires, baby. I'm here to melt your tires with the power of music. Why don't you stick around till 3 o'clock for the concert calendar right here on Asheville FM.

Oh my, that song ending came up abruptly. But what a jam. That was Mama's Gun with Rooftops off of the Dig record. You know, sometimes these bands just percolate up into my vision, into my sight, and I'm like, where has this band been hiding? That's Mama's Gun. And I played them before on the show, and just like so many tracks that are just home runs. Before that, another band, Karate Boogaloo, that is just consistently putting out good stuff. And that track, Head First, is a newbie. That's a new track this year by Karate Boogaloo. I believe that band is Australian. Wait a minute. Hold on. Let's check that. Yeah, Melbourne. I've been hearing a lot of great stuff that's in the soul funk venue, soul funk genre, coming out of Australia. So good on you, mate. Delvin Lamar Organ Trio with another track that is fresh this year. Chicken Leg is the name of that. It's off a single, Chicken Leg, also from Coal Mine Records and Robert Walters' 20th Congress. Gave us the track White Rust before that to start it off. And next up, you're listening to Solectica, by the way. Might as well say it. It's Asheville FM. It's 103.3. You know us. We got that big black and yellow sign on Haywood Road. You drive by, you go, oh, yeah, it's those guys, right? And then you tune in the radio, you're like, wow, crazy, right? 1 hour, you tune in, and it's some hardcore music. And then you tune in 2 hours later, and it's some gentle, lilting British folk music from the mid-70s. And then tune in 2 hours later, and it's some experimental noise. And yeah, that's us, man. We're all that and more, and a bag of chips to go along with it. This is Brother Soul on Solectica. My name is Ian. I'm so grateful that you're tuned in today. You got your ears on a Monday afternoon. And, you know, it looks a little darker out my window as I'm looking out my window. I'm not sure if it's darkening over and getting ready for one of those late afternoon thunderstorms that we're so good at here in Asheville, that bring us those like 5 p.m. rainbows sometimes on a nice day. But where was I? I was queuing up this song by Brother Soul that's called Do It Good on Solectica on Asheville FM. Oh, I swear. Why not? Why not? Do I have to do this thing again? Yes, I do.

0: It's the 3 o'clock hour, and you're listening to Asheville FM at WSFM LP 103.3 in Asheville. The name of the show is Selectica, and this is our normal time for the concert and entertainment calendar at 3 p.m., something that you can usually set your clock to. But I am... The theme for today has been that there have been some technical issues, and I'm looking around here and where I normally find the concert and entertainment calendar for today. Oh, wait a minute. Is this it here? Oh, I see what they did. They made it a two-page document. We're good to go, yo. 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Wednesday. No. Backing it up. For Monday, July 13th. Wait a minute. What's happening here? Oh, no. 16. 17.
1: And the sounds return.
0: Yeah, this is last week's calendar. Well, here's what I've got. I've got Sunday, so I've got yesterday, so I've got 2 days worth here. So let's just read Monday and Tuesday. Monday, it's Mashup Mondays tonight. Wait a minute. I have to say that the 3 p.m. concert and entertainment calendar is brought to you by... Let's back it up here. Sierra Nevada Brewing Company. 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I can tell you about Monday tonight. The 20th day of July, it's Mashup Mondays at One World Brewing West, The Hot Seat at Static Age Loft. Woody Wood and Abe Reed of the Blue Rags will be at the Great Eagle Patio. Landon George, Antarctica. I get it. See, as soon as I said it, I got it. It's Antarctica. But maybe they say Antarctica, which is kind of funnier in some ways, too. See, every week there's a band name that stops me in my tracks, and I'm like, that's really clever. Laura Leigh Taylor, all them are going to be at Static Age Records. And Mike Holstein Trio is going to be at Little Jumbo. Tomorrow night, Tuesday night, it's the early Tuesday jam at the one-stop Clouds of Delusion at One World Brewing West. Corey Hansen, Little Gold, and Good Trauma at Static Age Records, and Ghosts of the American Dream will be on stage at Little Jumbo. Concert and entertainment calendar airs every day at 12, 3, and 6 p.m. Tune in then, or visit www.ashevillefm.org and keep up to date on what's going on around town. If you have an event coming up, you just send a little email over to calendar@ashevillefm.org.

Behind me, I have got The Dining Rooms with Pure and Easy off of a record called Numero Deux. And before this, it was that was such a good vibe from the Sound Stylistics. Eye of the Storm was the name of that track off of Grease in the Wheels. Really, really liked that vibe. Galactic gave us Uptown Odyssey. Second time we're hearing from some of those cats because we heard from Robert Walter on the 20th Congress before with Stanton Moore. Before that, Brother Soul turned in Do It Good off of the complete 7-inch catalog, a record called Cookies. And before that, Mama's Gun turned in Rooftops from an album called Dig. Hey, you know what? This is Selectica. And you know what? My name's Ian. And I'm here until 4 o'clock. That's another hour. We're halfway through the set today. Highlight of my week, hands down, coming in here, playing records for you. I hope that you're hearing something that you're enjoying. When you hear a track you enjoy and you're wondering who that is, and maybe you're in your car and you're like, man, I can't stick around long enough to find out what that

name of that track was, or you're really bad at counting backwards. So like when I read back the last six records, you're like, I don't know which one of those was the one I dug. I got the solution for you. You need the Asheville FM app, which first of all allows you to listen to us anywhere in the known universe, although it might take some time for our radio signals to reach the outer nether regions of the galaxy, but it'll get there. It'll get there. Just give it a few thousand years. Anywhere in the known universe, you can also listen to archives of old shows on there. But when you open up the app, it tells you the name of the song and the artist that's playing right then and there. So it really helps with those like, wow, great track, Asheville FM. What am I listening to? We want to turn you on to new music. It's what we do. It's one of the things that we do really, really, really well. We want to explode your algorithm. That's something else we do really, really, really well. So speaking of exploding your algorithm, I want to take a little detour here. There's some jazzier sounds because I like to dip my toe in the jazzy waters. And so we're going to go back for a classic track here by Nat Adderley. It's Cantaloupe Island. And I'm pretty sure this is a Herbie Hancock composition, if I'm not mistaken. Cantaloupe Island. Somebody can fact check me on that one. Anyways, Nat Adderley, the record is called Saying Something. And you're listening to Solectica. Oh, before I start this track, I do want to get a little plug-in for Josie and the Spectrasonic Sound System. It's less than an hour away, so you got to stay put. Josie's on at 4 o'clock, and she'll be here until 6, and you don't want to miss it. Okay, Nat Adderley on Solectica. I swear, if this happens to me one more time today, are you serious with me right now?

Oh my goodness, Trio Assassino, Assassino. Oh my gosh, I get into so much trouble when I have band names that are not in English. It's Adrian Quesada's project, and the album or the band, so the artist is Adrian Quesada. The album is Trio Assassino, and the song was Contra el Sol Hasta la Luna. Before that, David Porter, I Got You and I'm Glad, from the Complete Stax Volt Soul Singles Volume 3, 1972 to 1975. The Counts before that gave us Shortsville, and the Impressions preceded with What It Is off of the Preacher Man record. Lo Greco Bros Quartet gave us High Fly, and we kicked it off with Nat Adderley doing Cantaloupe Island from the album In the Mood for Jazz. I'm in the mood for Solectica. Thanks for tuning in today. 2 o'clock until 4 o'clock on Mondays is my slot and time. My name is Ian, and my stated purpose in coming in each Monday is to play you some timeless and soulful grooves from the past, present, and the future. How am I doing? Check me out. How am I doing? And I'm here from 2 until 4, which means I've got a little less than 30 minutes left to rock your universe. I still have some tracks here from Macklemore Avenue, the Link Quartet, Jamie and the Numbers, Collection Adriano. I got a Beastie Boys track I want to play. I've got Aldo Vannucci, Italian funk master. But right now I've got a track by, it's not in English, so here we go. Les Jeux Sont Funk. Okay, and the track is called Spike Lee. That part I can say. I guess if it was in French, it'd be Spike Lee. Oh, I don't know. Okay. Chill out, dude. Too much caffeine. Here's Les Jeux en Funk with Spike Lee on Solectica, on Asheville FM, on the frequency of 103.3. Okay, it's doing it again. I got ghosts in the machine all day long today. But at least I think I know how to solve the problem. Here we go. Let's try this again. Back it up and cue. Yep. Fixed.

That was the Link Quartet with Coquette, is the name of that song. And I'm going to read you some more here just as soon as I can get my stuff together here. Link Quartet gave us Coquette. Before that, Macklemore Avenue with Ham Slice off of the 926 East record, off of their own label, Macklemore Avenue label. Les Jeunes Sont Funk gave us Spike Lee off of a single from the Color Red label. And before I get out of here, which is going to be soon in about 15 minutes, I got to let you know that on Wednesday mornings at 8 a.m., you can be enchanted towards engaging channeled messages of interpersonal growth and self-love by the voice of DJ Super Vixen and guests while enjoying music of all genres of the past, present, new, and old. And that's called Enchantingly Yours, and that's Wednesdays at 8 a.m. right here on Asheville FM. Folks, the name of this show is Solectica, and the name of this DJ is Ian. And I come in here and I play timeless and soulful grooves for you for a couple hours on Mondays because it just makes the rest of my week go so much more smoothly. And I hope that it does something for you on a Monday afternoon. It's hot outside. Maybe your work week just started today, you know? And you need a little something on a Monday afternoon. The coffee's not working. The coffee's not working anymore. Isn't that a terrible feeling? You've drank like 3 cups of coffee in the last hour and you're like, I feel nothing. It's doing nothing for me. Flip on the radio. Come on over here into Solectica. It's nice and cool in here, right? The tracks are hot, but the temperatures are cool. And I just do this every Monday from 2 to 4 for you because I love you. I do. And I've got a few more minutes here, so I'm going to play the Beastie Boys in a minute to close things out or help me close things out. But right now I've got Aldo Vannucci, an Italian producer and songwriter, and I think guitar player. I don't know. So often I come in here with like 50% confidence on the information I pump out here over the air. So you got to fact check me. But his name definitely is Aldo Vannucci, and I'm about 90% sure that he actually is Italian. This song's called Let's Get Down. Hey, if I don't talk to you again, it's been a real pleasure, and I'll see you in a week. Will this start? OMG! What's happening to my setup? Everything worked so well, and now today everything is just like not working the way it's supposed to, and I keep having to push this one little magical button. But then when I push the magical button, it works!

afternoon. It is 4 o'clock, and you are listening to Asheville FM, a WSFM LP 103.3 Asheville. And hi, my name is Josie. And you are listening to Spectrasonic Sound System here in Asheville FM. Yes, indeed. It is 4 o'clock. And today, I just kind of brought in, we're just going to totally freeform the dang thing. Primarily instrumentals, lots of layering. And yeah, I did something similar to this in December, and I had a lot of fun with it, and it seemed like a lot of you enjoyed it as well. So I'm back here with a bunch of different cassette players and a synthesizer for some additional drones or textures, and I don't know. We're going to see where it goes for the next 2 hours. I have no idea. Might pull some things off the wall. We'll see. We're going to find out together. Something's going to tell you first. Also, these are going to be some long sets. The annual Asheville FM Record Fair is coming up on Sunday, August 16th at Harris Cherokee Center, Asheville. 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This is, let's see, we have some Popol Vuh playing. And also a little bit of Tongue Depressor. And yeah, we're going to see where it goes from here. Keep it locked in.

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Listening to a bunch of different things right now. A little bit of this is this guided meditation cassette. And also Phil Niblock, Feed Cornier off of Touch 5. And something else. What else have we listened to? Been kind of a bunch of different things. I'm kind of going totally freeform, abstract this afternoon. There's something else. I don't remember right at this exact moment. Oh, Papa Vol? Miriam Zazel? Yes, that's what it was. And then a couple other things that I've queued up but I have not quite gotten to just yet. But you know what? I will. Keep it locked in. Hope you're all enjoying your time on this planet. Hope you're all having a fantastic day, a good summer, a good afternoon.

elaborate guard received evaporates.

down just a little bit. Just a little bit. Hi. How's it going? You are listening to Spectrasonic Sound System here in your Asheville FM. And we just heard, oh gosh, like a bunch of things. Like a whole bunch of things. A little bit of Renny Sundin. Untitled track off 1993. Live recording, I believe. Randy Grief, however you want to say it. I prefer Randy Grief, I think. I play him a lot. He's one of my favorite artists. That was the Marvelous Freestanding Works, a portion excerpt of that, at least, off of Easy Green Proof. I picked up that CD a few months ago, and I listened to it often. I don't own many CDs, to be honest. I have, like, maybe 20. But the ones I do have are just all gems. They're all gems, and they're all gems that I can't find on vinyl, but that's one of them, for sure. Also heard some Jim O'Rourke. Shutting Down Here. And Bernard C. with Totem Electronique off of Le Magique. And the Spicy Honey Muffin. What else did we have in there? Other things, I'm sure. Oh, a little bit of this Smithsonian Folkways bluegrass folk recordings from like the 1930s, I believe. Some Pierre Garon, some Strega. Shout out to Make Noise and all the amazing people that work there. And some KK Null, Terminal Beach. And yeah, that's what we're doing. This is what I've been doing for the past almost hour. Gonna keep doing it into the next. Just a few minutes before 5 o'clock here. Keep it locked in.

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experimental. And Abby Cat will be here with you at 6 o'clock for Joyful Noise. 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

Gott göttlich ist.

listening to Spectrasonic Sound System here on your Asheville FM. Hey, thanks for tuning in. Still me, Josie, here. What have we listened to? A little bit of Soviet France with Mon Michi. A little bit off of that album. A little bit Coupole with Clubo Coupole. A little bit Jonas with Enema Mundi. A little bit of that Muslim Gauze record I got not too long ago. Eye for an Eye. Yes, I am playing more of that. Yes, I am. And some Parts and Labor off of Escapers 1. Still here with you for about another 30 minutes or so. And then Abby Cat will be with you at 6 o'clock. And I may or may not be here next week. TBD. TBD. Anyway, ciao for now.

right, you know what? You know what? It's about time for me to go. Oh, what did we just hear? We just heard some of, Terrifying Sickos and a little bit of Wolf Eyes and a little bit of Princess Dragon Mom, Library Girl. I'll put all these things into Spinatron, okay? I'll put all these things in. A little bit of a compilation of some strange noise stuff on cassette that I don't have the track listings for because it didn't come with it. I'm leaving you with a 2-for-1. It's Audible XXY with Death Rattles and a little bit more of Princess Dragon Mom. And Abby Cat is here and in the building. I may or may not be here next week. We're gonna find out together. Hey, I hope you have a great night, all right? And I hope you, and wherever you are, whatever you're doing, I hope that it's good, and I hope that it's great. I hope that you're fine, and I hope you're doing all right. All right, adios for now. Joyful Noises up in just a few minutes.

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This is Polyfusion from Kike. Hello. It's time for a new radio show, and that's called Joyful Noise. It's not new at all, but it's new for July 20th. I don't. Today's a raw day, my friends. Landlords. Are you a landlord? Do you treat your tenants with respect? Just basic respect? If the answer is, what does that mean? That means you're an awful tenant. I mean, awful landlord. God. There's so many greedy landlords here in Asheville. Greedy. Or just own Airbnbs. And they're like, why are there homeless people on the streets? It's you. It's your fault. Hey, if you know someone who's renting out a house, I could use a home. As of today, because my greedy landlords. We don't need to go into that. Thanks for tuning in Community Radio, where the community's feeling things. I have music. A lot of it is on the sadder side of life, but like my version of sad, which is like loud. This first set, though, is my freak out set, because that's how I'm feeling right now and my family and household. So, yeah. But before I give you the freak out, I'm going to tell you about concerts and entertainment, because that's what we do every day at 12:30 and 6 p.m. This is the concert and entertainment calendar for Monday, July 20th. 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

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All right, tonight at the Grey Eagle is Woody Wood and Abe Reed of the Blue Rags, Landon George, Antarctica, and Lorelei Taylor at Static Age, The Most Miserable Open Mic with Tony at Slide Grog, and the Mike Holstein Trio at Little Jumbo. And then tomorrow, Tuesday the 21st, the Rock and Roll Chorus at the Grey Eagle, Early Tuesday Jam at the One Stop, Corey Hansen, Little Gold, and Good Trauma at Static Age, Ghosts of the American Dream at Little Jumbo, and Ida's Bluegrass Jam at Ida's Hadaway. Okay, that's today and tomorrow. The concert and entertainment calendar airs every day at 12, 3, and 6 p.m. Tune in then or visit ashevillefm.org to keep up to date on what's going on around the town. 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All right, here we go. We're going to freak out a little bit with Swedish Crowdy Folks, Flowers Must Die. The song is in Swedish, but I'll say it anyway. Ejepjelakeldjuk. That was right. 100% right. And you're right for tuning in to Community Radio. Thanks.

go,

Phew. Hey. You listen to Joyful Noise. My name's Abby Cat. And I'm here. Doing stuff. That was my freak out set. Aimed at my crap landlords. For raising our rent. To a price we can't afford. What's affordable housing? A dream? But this is a dream, being part of this radical community experiment that is Asheville FM. So, I can be happy about that. But that's it. No more happiness for me. Not now. Not I. Hi, listener. That was a set. That last song you heard was from Black Eyes. They're from DC. Love that vocalist. Don't know his name, but he's got a cool voice box. That was Spring Into Winter from their record Cough. Japanese noise people, boredoms. Brought us Domsbor from Wow. We heard from Death before that. That was Freaking Out from For the Whole World to See. Sunflowers brought us March of the Drones from You Have Fallen. Congratulations. And I started off that set with a panic moment from Flowers Must Die out of Sweden. Swedish song name and record name coming up. Song, Eschaflauskachokul. And the release is Dar Blamerdor. That was easier. I'm a big proponent in trying to pronounce words on the radio that I don't know. I feel like it's respectful to the people, and it's also just fun for me. And that's the whole reason I'm here. Not necessarily to get listeners. Alright, I got a thing to say, and then I'm gonna keep in the things. 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All right. Follow me with more freak out. A little bit of a different freak out, though. Yeah. Cool. Okay. Here's battles. Keep it locked here to Joyful Noise, where we're freaking joyful. This is Ambulance.

Hey. Hello. That was Warm Drag with Nobody from their debut, No Drag. Hey, thanks for tuning into Asheville FM. You're listening to Joyful Noise. My name's Abby Cat, and this is my show on the radio. Before Warm Drag, you heard from Flying Fish. The song was Blurry from The Way Night Falls. Palms Psalm brought us Otara, Millionaire's Curse. Otara? I don't know. Millionaire's Curse from Utaka. New music to the station before that. Jim Nolman just put out a record called Orca's Greatest Hits. It's a cool experimental record featuring field recordings of orcas talking to each other and then played with in technology ways. That song was called Breakthrough Greeting. That's off of Smithsonian Folkways Recordings, which is evidence that that's one of the coolest labels, I think. Just so much cool random stuff. And so I had to give you this orca song. Just threw it in there after Layla Samir. That was Beginnings from No Music. We heard more new music before that from Andrew Stanland. That was Anti-Gravity Drum from Ryan Scott's 21st Century Canadian Snare Drum. It's a collection of a bunch of drummers from Canada, and they're just playing snare. Cool. So there's a lot of things you can do with the snare drum. Did you know? And I started that set with Battles. That was Ambulance from Juice B. Crips off of Warp Records. Alright, this is my freak out show because I'm freaking out because housing insecurity is scary. It's my freak out show here on the radio. Are you interested in what makes us tick? Want to volunteer or even host your own show? 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Okay, continuing on with the freakout show. I'm really mad on my crap landlords, and I'm really mad at all the crap landlords here in Asheville that are charging exorbitant amounts of money for houses not worth that. I have had good landlords in Asheville, and I know some of them listen to me. If you're one of those, thank you for providing us safe housing at an affordable rate. My landlords now can go dig a hole and just continue digging forever. Wow, what a purgatory that sounds like. Just digging a hole. Okay, I'll stop. Let's listen to Angel Olsen. Why not? We're going to hear Lark, which is probably my favorite song that she's ever released from All Mirrors back in 2019. Beautiful artist from a beautiful city called Asheville. Now making big moves. She's on the big time. All right. Here's Lark. Okay. Thanks for tuning in to Asheville FM.

That was Astro Bright with Bottle Rocket. That felt really good. I needed that. Maybe you did too. Or maybe you were like, I hate this. I don't need this. I never needed this. In which case, you probably already are not listening to this radio station anymore. That's okay. We didn't need you anyways. You listen to Joyful Noise. This is the show. My name's Abby Cat, and this is the host. Yeah, Astro Bright. Really lovely shoegaze record called Crush, if you've liked that. Highly recommend. We heard from No Joy before that. That was Chalk Snake from More Faithful. Le Epée brought us Dreams. Single. Delta 5 with Try. Before that, we heard from Young Marble Giants. Credit in the Straight World from Colossal Youth. And I started off that set with Angel Olsen. The song was Lark from her lovely 2019 release, All Mirrors. Okay. It's my freak out show. I'm freaking out. That set was to calm me down. This next set will add to the freak out. Maybe it'll hit home for you, and maybe you'll be like, oh god. This is community radio where we're supposed to get new listeners. Just kidding. It's not. What is? That's not the point. The point is that program support is brought to you by contributing listeners and the Hotel Indigo. 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Also, important PSA from us to you. It's about changes in SNAP. 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If you or someone you know is struggling with these changes, you can find out for more information, including where to access food assistance or how to help your neighbors in need, by visiting manafoodbank.org, calling 211, or calling Mana's Food Helpline at 828-290-9749. Man. Rich people suck. That's the reason why this is a freakout show, because my landlords are greedy and are kicking us out because we can't afford our rent. Just kidding, they're not kicking us out, but they have upped the rent and gave us a 6 weeks notice, and we cannot afford it. And so we must find a new home in 6 weeks. And it's scary. Because rich people suck and they're greedy. Like in our federal government. All right, this song is called Relax. It's by a band called Chatpile, and it's very relaxing, and I hope it calms you now.

59 times. Count them.

Brainiac with Hot Metal Dobermans to conclude my freak out show. Thanks for tuning in Joyful Noise. My name's Abby Cat and I'm freaking out and I'm gonna go home soon. But not before I give away concert tickets. I decided why not. It's at the very end of my show. Today is a weird wild day. I love giving away concert tickets and I found a cool pair. Yay, if you want to go to a concert, you should listen here closely. I'm giving away tickets to go see Holy Wave at the end of July at Eulogy. Holy Wave's like a indie shoegaze kind of thing. They've been around for a while. I'm a fan. I think they make lovely music. I'm going to follow this talk set with one of my favorite songs by them called Best Friends. But yeah. If you and a friend want to go see Holy Wave at Eulogy at the end of July, Friday, July 31st, get your little fingers out, your phone ready to give me a call. It should be a good time, even if you don't know who they are. It's lovely. Lovely. How many times can I say lovely in a talk set? I don't know. I can keep trying, but I'm not going to because I'm done. I'm tired of talking, honestly. Before Brainiac, you heard from Billiam. Super cool. He calls himself Autism Core. That was Barbie Doll Brains from Open Comma Vault. Lambrini Girls brought us You're Not From Around Here from Who Let the Dogs Out. That's dedicated to my crap landlords. Well, all of this show is dedicated to my crap landlords, but specifically that one. Downtown Boys, new music. That was Viva La Rosa from their new record Public Luxury. They're cool. I had never heard of them before. The Asheville FM music department put them into our hands. Before Downtown Boys, here from Brom Fetterman, new music out of Pittsburgh. That was Lucid from his record Herxheimer. A wild wackadoo experimental podcast thing. Before that, that was TW and Family. He's a podcaster and then makes like experimental music using his own like vocal samples and weird things that happen on his show. I don't really know, but I stumbled upon it on the internets and I was like, this is cool. It's a new single he just put out. The song's called Times. The single is from episode 4 and episode 59 of his show, We're Reversing the Frog. I have no idea. The internet's an interesting place. And I started off that set with Chat Pile. That was a not relaxing song called Relax. From Blood at Night. All right, we're gonna hear from Holy Wave, and then I'm gonna close this out with some nice kind of ambient stuff just to chill us out before Blake gets here at 8 with the Gilded Cauldron. Okay, thanks for tuning in to Asheville FM. I won't be here next week. Someone else will be. Okay, bye. Oh, if you want to go see Holy Wave, a pair of tickets, Holy Wave at Eulogy, July 31st, give me a call, 828-259-3936. That's 828-259-3936 to go see Holy Wave. Thanks for tuning in.